0: didn't make me smile anymore. I lost you, but I found me. So I went.
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It was just two lovers sitting in the car, listening to Blonde, falling for each other. 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No Donald Glover. Missed call from my mother.

0: were just two lovers. 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Radio on blast, make the moment last. She got solar power.
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0: Minutes feel like hours. 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

0: 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Why you talking about who body fake? With all them fillers in your face, you just full of hate. That real ass ain't keep your nigga home. 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